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They say my stomach's nearly fried from eating cigarettes.